0: 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We're bound to break and my hands are tied.
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a shepherd boy in shock. 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I'm David the giant killer with heart-shaped eyes. I was naked as a soldier, far from my mother's cries.

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2: On a pink sky misty morning back in 1994, we met down by the river where the mountain flowers grow. And then the clouds they started rolling, cast a shadow on the road. And there he stood before us, a man that knows.

was a preacher. Spent our Sundays in the church. He was teaching about right from wrongs, but she didn't listen much. So the next time that you see her, would you tell her this from me? If you want